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3: My November was when I was gifted the skits and Gilbert.
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4: 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My November was summer 2015 when I fell in love with someone.
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